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ABS, your son, Maddy Ali, 26 today. Love you, Sonny, she says.

I don't hate, and I don't speak, stay with me. Big respect going up to Dan the Man, just locked in. Respect.

happiness. And that's the way it is. Let's do this. 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
1: Call out your name. 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

0: talking about.
1: Yes, sir, I do.
0: You know what I'm talking about.
1: Yes, sir, I do.
0: You know what I'm talking about.
1: Yes, sir, I do.
0: You know what I'm talking about.
1: Yes, sir, I do.
0: You know what I'm talking about.
1: Yes, sir, I do.
0: You know what I'm talking about.
1: Yes, sir, I do.
0: You know what I'm talking about.
1: Yes, sir, I do.

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Big up, Johnny C, out to you, mate.

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Ireland, and we are back once again. Are we all feeling out in this morning? We're feeling good and well. Yes, hands in the ice, looking hot. See all.

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2: 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It's Max Isaac, live on Centre Force.

Zanibar. Zambaya? Whoever knows where that is, I don't. Geography weren't my strong point. And to Stephen, sorry, start this morning. Stick the green key, man.

Son Anthony in Emotion, yeah, Anthony the Cat, the Saturn Vikings. Finished at the gym, set for the day. Do you know what, yeah? I don't know how people think, oh, we're going to get up in the morning, we're going to go straight to the gym. Your love's so right.

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This is Centreforce. Get out. It's official. Signal City is going to be our biggest party ever. Saturday the 10th of October at the Cause in London. This event is fully covered as we're going under the canvas. And we've now added an extra arena. Phase 1.

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Gold Coast Johnny. To the Johnny boy, as yourself this morning. Saying first day of spring, so in the garden, cleaning the leaves out of the bowl. With a beer as well, is that us, see?

They're in the club. To the middle wall, down by the wife, Sally and the Momo, the West Ham side. That's the West Ham side. Good to see you on Sunday at Newbold, mate.

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Wicked Chubbers always, Max. 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

Hey, how are you feeling? It's getting close, isn't it? The weekender. Those who are arriving early. Lupin Star Appreciation Society, good morning. I'd already been in the loop already this morning. Only Neil see that one, though. As I said, first one's got to go out to Max Eisen. Wicked show, mate. 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

and Stockport tonight. 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It says big win last night. Oh, tell me about it. Massive shout to Chris Todd.

This one goes out to my sponsors, Auto Sprinkler Solutions. How you doing, Harry's the Southside today? Auto Sprinkler Solutions.

0: Friday. 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
0: You ready, Weekender?

sun, sun, sun. It's about 32, 33 at the moment. And rising. Here we go again. Braintree locking in. Tony and Acne, how we doing, Tony?

This goes out to my Thursday crew. I know it's Wednesday. So, mornings now, 10 till 12 is Mr. Pasha. 12 till 2 is Master Pasha.

my all-time favourite. I know I've told you before the story behind this. We was at PWL, me and Keithy Mack, James Mack, and this was brought to us from Italy, from our Italian friends. We was about to sign it round about July, and Pete Waterman said, you can't sign it, they're singing about May. Went on to be a smash hit. Cheers, Pete. Our record company's been, hey.

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And we're getting spaghetti. Come on, Wayne Zebby. 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How's the family? Bob and Jew as well. How's little Timu?

Auto Sprinkler Solutions, Southside, how we doing? And also Home Glaze Co as well. They joined up, these two. One for the sprinklers, one for the windows, eh? What a combo. Talking of combos, how's Stevie D? See all the climbing he's doing with his new TV, he's doing really well.

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No one. People are asking. Little Timo, first day back at school. And it's got to go out to all the mums and dads having a little rest up, eh? 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

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Stephen Hole as well. 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Hope you're both well. West End Ben as well. 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John and Mel, Surrey Keys.

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Lone Soul DJ, how we doing, what's good morning to you? 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
0: This one is for Orange Peel Neil. 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He's going to come and tell you about Kaluna soon. 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

0: like to book a bed, you can do that online with them, or you can book through us
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How you doing? Didcot crew, how we doing? Didcot crew, how we doing? Didcot, how we doing today? Decorating. 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

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You and me, you shout to the Brazilian Roofer and Muscles. It's got to be Burger King. 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What's those three little burgers they do? Brian Amateur, how you doing? And before you say three little burgers.

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I've got Millwall Joe and Josh BC in the Surrey Hills. Ricky, good morning. And of course, Jesus. 22 days and counting for Ricky and Joe.

rings. So don't forget, weekend is on us. There's only a little few limited day tickets, single event tickets. Signal in the city. Go there. There's a few left on there. They won't be for long. Runaway Halloween.

Thank you. I love it when the family come and say hello. This is Stone Cold Robin, no frills, no flushing. There's no accident that these rhymes sound tough. I'm going off, baby, there's no turning back. I want your TV on your album cassette and track it. When the show is finally finished, I'll be taking my bow. My name is Johnny, yo. You ready?

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Come on then. Kevin Kebab, how we doing, Kev? Kelly G. How we doing, Kel? Kelly G's done every weekender. Plus as well.

Johnny Way, oh yeah. Big shout to Hayley Carney, how we doing on her 50th today? Have a great day, Hayley. Shout to Leafy, how we

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So the single events are your best bet. Signal City, last few tickets available. We don't deal in hype, we deal in fact. Runaway Halloween as well.

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out to the Disco Dan on this one, out to Wayne in Chelmsford as well. Yes, Wolves, Mark, we're sounding fella. Out to Steve in the 6 a.m. crew. I just noticed what Sounds of Flower was doing. I'll tell you what, we're going to do the same now. Right, we've got two tickets to give away to Soul Town today.

one of your favourite artists. Send me a screenshot. You're in the hat. Let's go. Out to the Swellhead. Out to Phil as well. Out to the Norfolk crew. They're prepping tapas. Cool, mate. Oh, thanks for the invite, Phil. Out to Danielle. Out to Freddie and Brian as well on this one. Out to Ditsy and Chandler as well. They're in the hut. Welcome, guys. Out to Pete in Rochdale. Welcome to the party, fella.

this week, mate. 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So don't knock it, mate. 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

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Need what? 20, 30 love arts in the inbox. 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

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To everyone that entered, if you want it, baby, just be head over to that. There's a special discount code waiting for you, alright?

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the tunes right now. 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I'm out of here with this one. Billy Daniel Butler up next. Don't go anywhere. I'll catch you this weekend. I'm Soul Town.

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This is Centreforce. It's official. Signal City is going to be our biggest party ever. Saturday the 10th of October at the Cause in London. This event is fully covered as we're going under the canvas. And we've now added an extra arena. Phase 1.

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I like this bit. 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Are you going, Max? Are you going? What is up with this part-time firm right now? Or he's staying?

Brave Memories, 88 to 1992. I worked out my mood earlier. I thought, you know what? It's been such an amazing summer in the gigs, in the raves. And I know I'm always proper eclectic on a Wednesday afternoon. But today, I want to just play you loads of 88, 89, 90, 91, 92 house and rave memories. And we'll share our love and our passion and our nostalgia for all the music that I'm going to play you over the next 2 hours. And many times in many interviews over my 36-year career, people have always said, what's your Desert Island disc? And I always say this one, Phase 2 Reaching. Not only an absolute house classic, a late 80s rave classic, but I live by the words in this song throughout my life. It's been with me forever since first ever buying it at Music Power Records in Haringey back in 88.

doing this and now my grandchildren. I'm going to grow up on this as well. The words in this are what life is all about.

the emotive, emotional records like that, but also the incredibly dark, more underground instrumental music like this, Orange Lemon, Dreams of Santa Ana. It's going to be an afternoon of 88, 89, 90, 91, 92, house, rave, classics,

What an absolute tune this. Afternoon, Granddad Billy, says Mother Love Day.

Yes, we brought her some clothes yesterday when we was at Lakeside. And I've got to confess, I know I put a picture up of me, Sonia and Katie and the baby out shopping at Lakeside, but I've got to shout everyone over at Crazy Beat Records in Upminster, because I also took the opportunity to sort of go into Lakeside with them, have some lunch, and then dive off to Crazy Beat. And I brought about 20 or 30 records. And they also gave me another Paul for Music record bag. They gave me two last time I was in there, and then they found another one. So big up all the crew.

mad. All these tracks that I'm kicking off with as a 15-year-old, playing them all in my first ever sets at Labyrinth 2000 AD. And every record I'm going to play this afternoon is music that I played all the way back then and still have the honour and privilege of playing them like every weekend of my life, up and down the country, abroad, planes and trains, and driving up and down the motorway in cars. And I owe it all to this music and being able to share this music with like-minded people. And I love that. I love that this music's still going strong. Out to Johnny P saying, all right, geezer. All right, Johnny P. Out to Dolly Seal Dom, locked on. Out to Brett in Leon C.

Someone simply says 100, Danny boy. That's what they say. Add to Daniel Holiday, of course, is living the dream on Canvey Island right now. This tune here. Arthur Baker, the Backbeat Disciples, featuring Robert Owens, Silly Games, Frankie Bones remix.

rave records of all time from doing this for 36 years. And although it's not like the 92 Hands in the Air rave music that I play,

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This record coming out. That underground, smoke-filled vibe. This New York sound really captured that moment. Big shout going out to Mr. Frankie Bones over in New York. Love you, geezer. He knows this is one of my favourites of all time. Big up Robert Owens as well.

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Afternoon, Mr. Bunto. You well, sir. Big shout out to my daughter Eden. Was her first day at high school today. Big love from Matt in Paul. I'm just thinking about taking our granddaughter Sienna, who's like not even 8 weeks old yesterday, to Lakeside, and I was doing Sonia and my daughter Katie's head in. Do you remember the in-betweeners where they went to Lakeside but they called it Waterside? And they shouted out to Gilbert, the teacher, going, "Gilbert, Waterside." And I was just kept saying to my granddaughter, "It's our first outing to Waterside." And as I was pushing the pram around, I go, "Waterside, Gilbert, Waterside, Gilbert." And my daughter and Sonia's just like, "Just go record shopping. Don't get her onto all your rubbish already." And then earlier they come round and I said to my granddaughter, "You enjoy Waterside?" Just like, "Gilbert, Gilbert."

0: to Jay Boy saying shout out to the Willow poolside over in Greece. Out to Gary Rope, currently locked in. Out to Mr. Brown Wolf.
1: Okay.
0: Lucky I didn't read that one out. Out to Billy Boy from Stringer.
1: Okay.
0: And Marto, on road, big up centre force.

massive shout out to Mr. Dan Darkness. Oh, Mr. Bunter, Dreams of Santa Ana, my all-time fave. My afternoon has suddenly improved, says Andrew in Stoke. Choice tunes, says Easy Lee, the Dark Destroyer.

for the new tune, mate. Out to Godfrey saying, Billy, granddaughter two, arrived and another one in November. Hope you're enjoying yours. Well, our second granddaughter is due next Monday. I'm very excited. The midweek check-in from Aston Martin crew in Wellsbourne. Keep it strong. Oh, we're keeping it strong now. We're not just keeping it locked, we're keeping it strong. Afternoon, Billy, Dave and Trigger are locked in. Dania San says Disco Dan. Out to Ricky Muttley saying, hello, Billy. Hello to Ricky.

know what that means. I do not know what that means. Out to the Looping Star Appreciation Society, keeping it locked. And here's another one that I used to play in my first lot of sets starting out. And one I still get to play all of the time still. Double D, Found Love. Hello, Billy. Shout out to wife Sally Ann and Momo and West Ham Sai, please.

bass and oh, what a track. Nice one, Grandad Billy. Shout out to Adrian, AD and Charlie, plastering in Bedford, loving the bangers, son. Morning, GBDB, Grandad Billy Daniel Bunter. So look forward to this show, buzzing, let's have it. Nice one, brother, from Dobbo the Gooner. Out to Pat B.

0: out to Palace Lee.
1: Oh, yeah.
0: Oh, yeah. Oh, yeah. Oh, yeah, Max.

out to Trev the Dog and the Horn Church crew. All I want is a chance to dance, so come with me, come with me. Out to the 495 saying they don't make tunes like this anymore, Bill.

So the message reads, I don't know who this is from. It says, Bunter, you were banging at the weekend in Chelmsford. Big love. I have no clue who that's from, but I didn't DJ in Chelmsford at the weekend. It's the same as when people come up to me when I'm walking through a crowd to DJ and people say, wicked set, Bill. And I never have the heart to say, I ain't been on yet. Another

old school raver in Basildon. I'm of the mind, right? It's not about creating, recreating. It's not about being better. I just love the fact that we can still share this stuff, and our memories and our loves and our passions are through the roof for it. And I also

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I love that. And we all lived the whole thing back then, but now it's just being able to still share this stuff. Shout out to Billy the Builder and Sunshine Stacey. Nearly time for the reef. Oi, oi. Oi, oi. My favourite, says Big Phil.

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3: 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All right, we go 91, 92, hands in the air, and some underground rave classics for this hour. Go on then, send in your love arts if you love Centreforce. Good.

don't really touch on the live elements of my DJing. Like, Mondays is more... Sorry, Wednesdays is more... Just digging deep into my passions of music a lot of the time from the 80s. But I thought, you know what? It's been such an amazing summer. And it's been an amazing life playing this music for decades and decades and decades. So I'm going to play lots of my big tunes from this summer that I've been honoured and privileged to play since they first ever come out. Shades of Rhythm, of course, Sound of Eden. Always gets the biggest roars, the biggest hands in the air. And people just love singing it back.

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I'm 54 now, and I still dance like no one's watching. Good for you.

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Out to Brett the Hitman and Billy the Dog. I

lad. 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And out to the Alden Rocks crew. I know I'm a big head, but I can't read some of these out. Afternoon, Billy. Loving the tunes. Locked in, locked on in Bournemouth. From Alison and the Dogs.

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And I tried to get her out so much to do PAs in say the past 5 years. We used to do loads together. And I couldn't get her out, right? 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I don't want to do it. 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One of my favourite tunes, 1991. 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

0: loving the tunes. 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To Crazy Skates. Say nice one, brother.
1: Yo, this is DJ Lipmaster Mark.
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1: And together we're known as the Rat Pack. You're in tune to the heavyweight champion himself, the Daniel Billy Bunter.
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Chris in Paul. I don't think that's DJ Chris Paul. But I was born in 1961. I started doing security in 1977. Shout out to the Smooth Surveyor in South Manchester. Right, as long as you're not driving,

That's a swell head. Saying, hope you're well, Grandad Bunsy. Yes, all good here, mate. Steve, 6 a.m, he's saying, this has taken me back to being a whippersnapper in the 90s. Shout out to Ollie Jones working.

afternoon, Billy. Dave and Trigger locked in and they're sending in their love hearts. Medicine Man, Fave Chu. Medicine Man saying, I was born in 19. 19-

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So an afternoon, Billy, loving the tunes. Out to Anne in St Albans on the Love Arts. A lot of love floating around today. Paulie and Sarah. Out to Lynn's Big Gal. Out to Lee the Dark Destroyer. Saying yes, Jeff. No, sorry. Lee the Dark Destroyer is saying choice tunes. Wolves

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We cannot help but feel young at heart when we hear this amazing, amazing music. Shout out to Paul and Ewan in the loft. Hey, Billy. Cracking set from Teresa in Bexley. Manix, feel real good. Out to the reinforced crew. What an absolute classic this.

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Are you Billy Daniel Bunter or Daniel Billy Bunter? I've always listened to you, and I've always listened out for Billy Daniel Bunter. You're confusing me. You've confused me, to be fair with you, Nicola with a K.

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Grr.

Thank you, DJ Livia. 50 quid's in the post. Out to Dave and Trigger, currently office raving. Go on, lads.

love this next message, and I don't know who it's from. It just simply reads, and this sums it up. From one granddad to another, I'll be a young 65 soon to be 66. The tunes, the bars, the fantastic days and lost nights. Thank you and all the other DJs over the decades of fine quality music.

McRaver. And I'm off to a closing party. What are you, in a bee farm? Where are you? Off to a closing party with my two daughters and granddaughter. Three generations of us raving.

they say. Out to Wolves Mark. Old type Matt B currently driving past Berwick Manor. Out to Mel and Liam in Guildford loving the music. Out to Shoesy.

Thank you very much. Oi, oi, please can you give a shout out in Spain? We're roasting but loving the sounds as always. Great tunes. Go on then, go on then, go on then, go on from Stago and Baskin.

here, mate. 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And Charlie, currently plastering in Bedford, loving the bangers. Last one from yours truly, Bun Diddley. Oh, wait there, Mixcloud. Out to Melanie F76. Out to Will Anderson. Out to Twinkle Toes. Out to DJ Cloud. Out to Wayne. Out to Marie. Out to Sam Dennis. Out to the big baseline, Mikey. Sharon Keane. Abel Mack. Ace 120. Phoebe G. Katrina. Chris R. Oh! The centerfold's my who's in.

until next week. Thank you everyone for locking in. Hope I've made you feel young at heart. That's the idea, isn't it? Bubbler, Lionsy, up next. Keep it locked, keep it centerfold. 883, the place to

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This is Centreforce. It's official. Signal City is going to be our biggest party ever. Saturday the 10th of October at the Cause in London. This event is fully covered as we're going under the canvas. And we've now added an extra arena. Phase 1

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Straight out to Phoebe G. Hey, doing Phoebe. Wayne and Marie, I'll see you there. Shout out to Melanie. I'm feeling free, finally. We got to the Hammerheads, the old Bexley Ravers.

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An old time and dance bar, more fire. 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Johnny Bongos, we got to Mikey.

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It should be working. He said it's working for him now. Thanks for letting us know, John T. Old time Matt and Paul. Let's go, Bubbler. Happy Wonky Wednesday. Thank you, Matt. Old time crew that I had a white right now. Loving the tunes today. Glad you're loving it. Keep it locked in. Fitzy, Norfolk, let's go. And I can't forget Mrs. Leaning Lisa. On the tube right now, on the way home. Same

Straight out of Dan Darkness. Daniel Holiday. He's locked in Canvey Island, having a gym session and living a dream. Big out to Archie, shout out to Kai, big up Nick. Shout out to Cal. On the scaff today. Locked into centre folks. Hope it's nice and loud. That's the best way to listen to us. How you doing, Bubba? Shout out to Angie, OB and Philip Chris. I'm all good, thanks guys. Hope you're good too.

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Feel the postie. I'll see you, man. Someone had their Weetabix this morning. Big ups to Ben Jenny. Old time Mabby, the London cabbie. How you been, Mabby? Hope you're

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He's got himself a pint of London Pride. 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

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Absolutely love it. Jonathan Ulysses alongside Matt Moore. It's called Sunshine. What's happening, Fat Bands? Long time. Shout out to the Swoop family. All the

I know you're bouncing out there. Bouncing and bubbling. And I'm troubling.

can't look at the time. Right, if I did get to your message, I'll get back to you on the other side of the ads, all right? Maidstone Dan is locked on the M25. Right, people, gonna step inside that all-important ad break. I'll catch you back in about 7 minutes' time.

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Thank you, 90. Blackburn Andy B says tunage. Yes, Andy.

especially on Centerfold, such a standard. Love Wednesdays, Tony C. I thank you, sir. Don't forget, still to come, the Rat Pack, 8 o'clock Slipmat, and then 10 o'clock Nikki Dimensions.

This one's called Come On And Dance. Your work right now. If you're in the kitchen, living room, in the bedroom, time to shake a leg. Because here we go.

Nae Lee, waiting for an X-ray. Hope you don't have to wait too long. QPR Andy, what's happening, Andy? Top of the table, we must go. A big up to Mel and Liam and Guildford, piano crew. Fire as well. Bubbling, the tunes are massive. Life is real and life is pretty good. In it, in it. Big up to Matty, shout out to Mark. Chaps Chapel, big up to Tim. And to Simi Mayo, Easy Sim. Cloud 9, Piano Crew.

Pick up our very own DJ Seeker once again. Old Time Psychedelic Eric. Straight out to the Hooves. He said, okay, bums me fella, Trooper Corn. Sending love for the Hooves. And sending a big, that's a wee teddy.

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Big up Dixie and Chandler. And Tommy D simply said, smashing it as always, bubbler. Nice one, Tommy. Love that.

Disco Jenkins locked in. Hiya to Army Saturday. Said keep the tunes coming. Time is absolutely flying today. Fastly approaching half past five. Live and direct on the big one. And the big one is Centrefalls. The original from 1989. Old Tight Cat and the Tattooed Viking. They're locked in, they said, oi, oi. Nice one, guys. Old Tight the Bank Keeper after

Is it raining out there? Once again, big up to Ozzy every time. Alfie White says, Bubbler!

and make you feel. Has Me Up Records. Big up to Stu Air. Old Tyler Mags locked in. Old Tyler C.

Big up to Anne Gray locked on. Loving the vibes this afternoon. As I said, don't forget after me, the Rat Pack. 8 o'clock tonight, Slipmat. In a 10, Nikki Dimensions. Always a banging Wonky Wednesday. Big up to the DJs who played so far, Billy Daniel Bunter. Big up to Pasha, Master Pasha, Max Isaacs. Got a big up to Lindsay Ward as well.

Been playing this tune for a while now. Sounds a turret. A Second City remix. Bang it, shake it. Mickey Chan. Thank you, mate. All good. Amazing as always, Wonky Wednesday, bubs. Old time Millwall Mark. Big respect to you, Mark. Banging set as always, Bubbler. Wobble Rich. Thank you, Rich. Here we go again.

Miss Bricky and Hole. It's an easy bubbler. Sorry, I'm a bit late. I've been down the pub. As long as you had a few for me. Big up to the best Bricky and Hole once again. Cloud 9, quality set as always. Bubba.

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Sounds of Simon Holmes and Lose Control. 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

hands in the air. Loving the tunes, big up to James and Creighton. Thank you, James. Here we go again. Right, people, gonna make this one the last one. I know it's flown. He's all kept me world busy. I love you, he's right out there.

don't go anywhere. The Rat Pack, live and direct, straight off of the ads. I'll be back next Wednesday, hopefully with Danny Lyons. Till then, enjoy the rest of your Wednesday. Have a great week, a great weekend coming. And of course, keep it centrefold.

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This is Centreforce. Get on, Dan. It's official. Signal City is going to be our biggest party ever. Saturday the 10th of October at the Cause in London. This event is fully covered as we're going under the canvas. And we've now added an extra arena. Phase 1.

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16: What we're going to do is take you back on an old school thing.
17: And a very good evening to each and every one of you. How you doing? Let me clear my throat. Big, big love goes out to the bubbler for the last couple of hours. Excellent show, sir, as always. What's not to love about that, eh? Big love to you, bubbler. Don't forget, he returns each and every Wednesday between the hours of 4 and 6. Right before the Wonky Wednesday Wallop with me and sometimes with MC Evanson Allen. I'm DJ Lipmaster Mark. And I'm here right through till 8 o'clock. Sending this first one out to none other than the DJ, the legendary DJ that is known as Vinyl Vera and her offsprings. Out to all the Rex in the Rex crew. Big love to you, Anne. Out to Jamie Lee. Out to Anaya. Out to Andy, out to Jasmine, Joey, Jason and Joshua. Shout out to Pedro as well. Out to all the crew. I can never ever play this track without thinking of you guys. This one's for you.

out to the Arch, out to Phoebe, out to Holly, out to Roscoe, out to the Lisa P, out to everyone over there, Steve the Happy Hatter, oi oi.

Big shout going out to the Solar Track, Locked On. How you doing, Mecca? Big love to you and Jacqueline. Great to see you over the weekend as well at the SED Fest down there in Southend. Big love to everyone who made it down to there. Big shout out to Jody and all the Catch a Feeling crew. Out to all of the Garage Nation crew, out to Milton, out to James. Just

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You know about Chris Jujup, don't you guys? Yeah, and you know what's coming next. 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

big tune, right? Yeah, I mean, it never gets old. It's just timeless, this one. Love it. Orange and Lemons, of course. Dreams of Santa Ana.

on. Jasmine and Joey, how you doing, Joey? Hey, Jazz. Cooking a birthday dinner for Mamo, yeah. Picking up the vinyl Vera once again. Well, you know what?

Collective today. Happy birthday to you, the one and only Vinyl Vera. Sharing your birthday today, Vera, with none other than Mr. Keir Starmer. 64 years old he is today. Keanu Reeves as well, who will be 62 today, who he is 62, sorry. And Lennox Lewis as well, it's his 61st birthday. And here's a fun fact for you, Vera, and anyone else born on this day. Do you know what else actually happened on this day? About 400 years ago, the Great Fire of London was started on this day, the 2nd of September,

360 years since the Great Fire of London today. There you go. And while we're at it, bigging up all the emergency services crew, the ones that always risk their lives and their necks to go and help you be safe. Especially the firemen. Big love to all you guys. And the fire women as well.

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If you want this show without the talking, I should say. Yes, that's right. You heard it.

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Like I said, get over to mixcloud.com/ratpack and you'll find a Rat Pack DJ right there. People like DJ Prola. Big shout out to you.

Round Ran, I don't know, he's got loads of S's and R's in there, sorry. Out to 50 Dude, DJ Stumpy, out to the Ed Fast, out to the Esco Barks, everyone, there's loads of them, everyone's given a follow. When I'm doing all this talking and you're saying, oh, shut up and let the music play, we'll just get over to mixcloud.com, like I said, /

to play on the old school tip as well. But, I've kind of jumped the gun a bit and got into the up-to-date stuff. But there is one tune that I want to play, and I'm going to play it right from the edge because you're going to agree as soon as you hear it. I'm going to send it out to Mihamano DJ Hanai, out to all the Tenerife crew. It's going to go out to them. I'm going to send it out to Shamon and the Ringadinger. I know they're going to love it. And everyone else, I know you're all going to love it. Anyone who loves to do the running man and a shuffle, the next tune is for you.

0: over there in Bristol at Document. It just went right off. If you want to see, get over, give us a follow on Instagram, Rat Pack DJ. Look for Rat Pack DJ on Instagram or Rat Pack UK on Facebook. You'll see the video that I posted up there. Just how Bristol, you're so special. Such a great place. And, you know, they've always been having it. Right, right. Enough waffle. Let's get onto this tune. What's this tune he's talking about? That needs to be played from the edge. It is this. Stop that. When the beats come in, you know it's... Oh, stop it.
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0: From the past and into the future, this is Centre Force.
1: You know it makes sense. He's got to take it from the edge on this one, seriously.
2: Please put down your weapon.
1: I'm sorry, guys. But you know I love it.
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Rewind tune, says Dom in Oxford. That's a Mr. Freeze. Loving the show and the chat tonight as well.

Love to Nev, Alison, Harriet and Owen, always keeping it wonky. Out to the best bricky in Hull. The kitchen is bouncing tonight, he says. Out to Jew in Tunbridge. Locked in and loving the sounds of the Silver Bullet, he says. Still a vinyl, oh yeah. Going

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Seriously, it cannot be. It is. Just a, well, 3, 2, 1, 10 minutes left of the show. Let's get that drip drop going. Incoming is from Cold Custard, to be dropped exclusively on Bandcamp.

Big shout out to Steve the Chef, who used to know them all. Who'd always know the lyrics. Big shout out to Wayne and Joe.

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Essa as well, now you're listening sometimes. The man with the studio is absolutely smashing it at the moment. You got the best name.

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Step with the record. 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Step with the record. Step with the record. Step with the record.

out a few tunes that I played down at Fantasia in Bristol on Sunday, actually. Amazing, amazing party down there.

And got a shout out to Sean and Tracy and Mia. What's up to Selwyn, Michelle and all the boutique crew. Was really, really good on Saturday for the first one as well. They absolutely pulled it off. Very much looking forward to 2027.

such a show that, as is the next one. Out to the man like Penge, Eddie tonight, saying bang on the money. Cheers, Eddie. The custom mix.

East London. The UK's number one independent dance music radio station on DAB and online. This is Centreforce. It's official. Signal City is going to be our biggest party ever. Saturday the 10th of October at the Cause in London. This event is fully covered as we're going under the canvas. And we've now added an extra arena. Phase 1.

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again.

And away we go. Right back on the other side. Many, many thanks, DJ Slipmat. Well and truly woke me up, got me in the mood on the drive down here, that 1991 mini mix, 9 o'clock onwards. Petros, respect us, mate, and I missed you. Right back from a wee break. August just sort of flew, but well and truly needed. Loads going on in Casa Dimensions and just sort of doing a little bit of travelling about and stuff. But I've got to say, I was so excited to come down here tonight, get back into it. Once again, many thanks DJ Slipmat for the intro. Going out to the Wonky Wednesday crew. You are locked on the Centre Force. I've forgotten to do radio though. What's this button do? Oh, there we go. How you lot doing though? I missed you loads. See loads of you signing already saying hello. Catching up.

Right, kicking off for this one, Sounds of the Orb. Probably the longest title in dance music, a huge ever-growing pulsating brain that rules from the centre of the ultra world. How about that, eh? Try to say that when you're mashed.

and lots of quality old school house and hardcore early breakbeat from 89, 1991. Lashings and lashings of old school records. Just going to throw in as many as humanly possible in 2 hours. Even trying to get even more in 11 o'clock onward when we go into the mix, as per usual. Going to get straight back into that routine, you know. But as always, love to hear from you. 07709 333 883, that magic number. Also the Mixcloud brain on the 883 TV. Love to see ya. Nicky Dim back on the airwaves. Hope you've had a wicked August. Looking forward to the

original Centerfold sound on the last track. Once again, Sounds of the Moody Boys, Funky Zulu, one of my favourites. Nice dirty bit of bottom ending that tune, love it. Into this

Free TV. If you are locked in, say hello. I want to know if you know Gary. Top geezer. Nice one, gal. Out to Colin Eve. Good evening to you, mate. Good evening, Nicky Dim. How you doing, Colin? Better watch it. This tune is going to...

says, boom, you're back. 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Nice one, Dave. Thank you very much. Worried if I could still mix.

That's a Sparky Matt in Romford. Big shout to you as well, mate. Baseline. That's a Vinyl Vin. Oh, no, lovely. Says you've been missed. You're so sweet. Thank you. That's Adam B. Welcome back, Nikki. Locked in, locked on. Big up yourself, Ad. Bigging up the Chives. Out to the Chives and all the Storrington crew locked in. All we need now is the cream cheese, mate. Sorry about that, Chives. Keep getting pulled up on the bad jokes at home, you know. Out to Jonte, says that's one hell of a starter. Out to Jonte, loving the echo. How you doing, mate? Hope you're well.

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It's only about 3.5 minutes or something. Right, as it's late night in the London town, we can take things a little bit dirtier. This one, Jesus Loves the Acid. Original Warehouse Business.

7 o'clock, top of the hour, going to be pushing up the tempos and the breakbeats a little bit, going into the mix for about 30-35 minutes. Going to be going more into sort of like 1990, early 91, bit more Euro sort of sound, a bit more tougher, you know. After the Tony, all press says, welcome back, Nicky, you the man. Hope you're well, Tone, big up yourself, fancy brother Lee as well. To La Familia, all press. At Lorraine says, tunage is fire tonight, big up the ending. Thank you very much, Lorraine, big up. At Ken, shout you, mate.

Oh, Gary, I thought Dobby, well, I thought it was a female, apologies. Out to Gary, out to Dobby, out to Paul in Wellham Green. How you doing, Paul? Up at you, massive, locked in, locked on. Big shout out to the Storesy, nice one, mate. Alright, let's fling down a couple, come back to your messages, okay?

Dance, Smiley PJ. This one called ESQ. Sending out to Mr. T, Ange Draper, DJ Mr. L, out to the Gary New Zealand. All the gang locked in on the 883 TV. Big shout.

That's you, girl. 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You want to be careful, mate. Ah, mate. Out to Sam and Grant. I ain't got that track in the bag, but I will bring it in future weeks, all right? Requesting your Sugar Bear. No scandalous, man. Yeah, sorry, Sam and Grant. Bring that next time. Right, out to Mark C and Jane in Rhodes, locked in, locked on. Let's keep the tunes coming. Hope you're having a nice time. Out to the Collier Road, Chris. Good evening, back to you, mate. Wicked stuff. Keep it coming, 07709 333 883.

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to Mr. T out of WWAP, out of the Ange Draper. 4883 TV gang, locked in, locked on, shout out to you guys. Once again, going out to Sam and Grant, out to Gary New Zealand. No way. What a small world, man.

8 feet, that's that magic number, all day, all night. Locked in, locked on, sounds of the centre for Soul School Sessions here on the Wonky Wednesday. Yours truly, Nicky Dimensions, on the hotspot until midnight tonight.

try and squeeze in as many tracks in 30 minutes as possible without sounding rubbish or trying to sound not rubbish anyway. Right, keep it locked on us. You're on the other side, okay?

where you've been. Good to hear you. It's good to be back, Lee. Nice one, mate. Thank you very much. Lots and lots going on in August. And I needed to put my feet up for a couple of weeks as well. So it's all good.

on a one-sided sort of a one-sided vinyl press. I doubt you get it though. Out to DJ Mateo, out to the Mr. T, out to Lil Press once again, out to DJ Mr. L, out to the Ange Draper. Oh man. 199 messages, holy moly. Out to Holly Dembo, out to the Dobby, out to the WWAP, out to Gary. All the Mixcloud crew, big up.

Right, this one, this is The Legends, Sai and Sean, Two Bad Mice. This is the flip side, Two Bad Mice. Two Bad Mice. Absolute tune, that's you, Sai. And thanks for covering the other week, mate, alright?

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1: 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Not the Tenerife weekend. 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